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1: Cash in hand. 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Gone.

The All Blacks are back and rugby's greatest rivalry tour is about to begin. 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

Blacks are back, and rugby's greatest rivalry tour is about to begin. 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

0: Kalamul kamang 6 o'clock news bulletin ni Marilor Mudvon, Meridian. Potvila City Council electoral roll data is showing one big flat drop long number blong registered voters. The number blong votes were only cast and go anta blong this year, 2026. Lingest Tarianga long electoral commission imet one comparison long electoral roll blong 2022 mo 2026. Data ya issue MC 30,968 voters only registered long 2026, compare with them 38,419 long 2022. And minimum number long registered voters drop by 7,451 or 19%. But no matter drop ya, number long votes cast go on top. Long 2026, 10,801 votes only cast, compared with them 10,692 long 2022. And anyone increase long 109 votes or 1%. Turnout to Igo Antap long 34.9% long 2026, compared with them 27.8% long 2022. And I represent them one increase long 7.1% points long voter turnout long Potvila.
1: Kat wan improvement lo turnout lo 2026. Even ton no kutuman sa sa mo yung expectation sa issued, be ikat wan change lo 7.1% increase lo sa po voter turnout.
0: Comparison niya is when to say number of long candidates we only contest I drop long yaya. Long 2022, 67 candidates only contest them all 17 seats from Potvila City Council. Long 2026, number of long candidates go down long 54 candidates, one drop long 13 candidates. No matter drop a long number of long candidates, number of long seats is tap semak with them 17 seats. Union Blong Moderate Party or UMP, you win in planned seats long Potvila City Council election long 2026, with them 7 seats out long 17 seats long council. Results long Electoral Commission, UMC Crown Mo Justice Party or GJP, you win in 3 seats, while Vanuatu Party or VP, Morirola Development Party, you win in 2 seats each. Independent, Korean Confederation, more Unification Movement for Change, or RMC, only winning 1 seat each. All elected candidates only come from 5 wards from Potvila, Malapua Takabe, Anamburu Melkofi, Freshwater Tasriki, Central Mo South. Long all result ya, UMP got the biggest representation long New Fala Potvila City Council. Report issue MC 30,968 voters only registered long vote long election. 10,801 voter only votes where anyone turn out long 35%.
2: Ini kerana kita sedang dilakukan awal-awal di lakukan history lokasi. Long time ago,
0: Emi voice plong a chairman plong electoral commission Edward Kaltamat. Outbreak plong watari diarrhea long Tafia province. Only been declared one outbreak plong watari diarrhea long 5 community long Tafia, especially long Tana. Tafia provincial public health manager Maxon Tabi, emdalem selong last 3 week health team. I be monitoring situation through long disease surveillance system, mo I find 81 suspected case.
3: Team him started on operation yesterday in terms of awareness within some demonstration of hygiene practices Anto some story ang wey medical team din ito isabi may kaming chat lo community in relation lo diarrheal outbreak wey stop pa happen lo this time. Kaya din lo morning team din ito stop lo main market lo giving out same story ang lo all family so isabi karam information lo assisting mo community lo kada. Next week start lo Monday ko team bahin mo present to mara pala finishes round lo motana. So far, in the current update, in the report, in the outer islands, in the surveillance team, in the work, in some updates, also reporting, maybe, and the health facility.
0: Public health manager, Maxon Tabi, itok mo lang ang symptoms plong watery, diarrhea, we all family, we stop experiencing. I mean, affect them all, pick nini no mo, they all adult too.
3: Those are the symptoms, we, from that, we, family so start experience when build any company in which I would tell them Islam house the Muslim Lugandian crowd and then in Marapala symbols and also when we go inside the toilet you start looking for students to move and in a normal school where you start moving in the school. And then we have a common sense where we start affecting the communities or family system.
0: Mr. Tabiani, go ahead, brother, I'm the health team. He start go ahead with them surveillance investigation, more awareness, plum control them outbreak, more stop them spread plum watery diarrhea. Second, we know that plan the National Airline by Kamlong Mani September. Chilen Blong Air Vanuatu Robina Dima, Italem se annual sem part long reform oblong focus more long domestic airline first time mo connect the more island. Journey blong new flap plane by the game 53 to 55 hour lo America Kasem Vanuatu. Brenda Daniel report.
1: Mr. Tima, we have 33-year experience all same one pilot, but him now we go from Plenia.
4: You got one maintenance controller, chief engineer, keep it going. And I want to any all different side operations, piloting operation side. And of course, when you are CEO, we have any forefront of the company, and also any captain. Yes, any either one destination or any ground there. So as you were running, you were running, sorry, so you mean welcoming when you were CEO of you, Mr. Philip Wilson, and any kind, you place on pull up with them board and thermal management and stuff, implementing some new plans or go ahead. And aim blow mevola and blow trying encouraging some Maravala revenue stream for company instead of start the back every time and start asking government for money. Help.
1: Long time FPTC News question long plan we helicat long hairline hemino saviti telem pe himitana misikat one plan we call long kafman finish.
4: One we can finish, ale the number one September, bani mi go to United States, mi go make more check landings or test flights, looking like it, mi happy land. We full map all the web tanks. So fuel is on the other hand, inside the hand, and then we outlet number 8. Number 8 September, we fly in China, out of Florida, come to Oklahoma, come to California, California to Hawaii, Hawaii, Christmas Island, Palo, or Western Samoa, sorry, the Samoa, American Samoa, and then American Samoa, Vanuatu. So we shoot custom Vanuatu on number 15 or number 16. Depending on the weather. And hopefully you don't have any hiccups along the way.
1: Second ATR plan we should come finish. He hope long come before end long here. We Mr. Tima, he tell him to buy look, long road, long region.
4: So putting in place one plan, people are trying to acquire one more ATR. From me looks, they got need them. Especially to operate on the main trunks for you. And normally when you look, you need 1.5 ATRs, meaning you use them one ATR or then half an ATR, so not like half here, but you start introducing all regional, international, also in New Caledonia, Fiji, and you start entering market now.
0: long date ikat 4 twin other plane nawia 3 only serviceable for 1 8 year which is come back long maintenance long gains Australia. Brenda Daniel, FPTC News.
5: Belum World News, Iran Italian Simba by stand-up strong against Semolnifla economic sanction from United States with the one US naval blockade where East Tapa block a ship blong only go inside or come out long all Iranian boats. Iranian President Masoud Pezeshkian, Italian say all sanction more blockade ya only make a foreign trade from Iran it drop long 35%. Inflation long country ya too, he got same approximately 66%. Make him say Iran is the first big flat economic pressure. United States, Italian Seoul operation, long hem, long great Shenya, Bombay, only go ahead. Iran, Italian Simba, by using diplomacy with them, defense, to protect them all interests, to counter them, long Bombay, no give up, long pressure, long United States. Malong sport, Vanuatu under 19 men's national team is stop now along Apia Samoa blong make molas preparation long hand before only start them campaign blong all get along UFC under 19 men championship 2026. Team is stop lo Samoa with them 20 players, more all coaching, more management staff. Vanuatu is stop lo group B with the Fiji, Tahiti, more defending champions New Zealand. First match for Vanuatu by against in Fiji lo Wednesday 2 September after by only first same title lo 5 September mo New Zealand long 8 September. UFC under 19 championship ya got big importance from top 2 teams by only qualify from 2027 FIFA under 20 World Cup long Uzbekistan. With them sports and put them in long BBC News Bulletin.

0: Good morning, you're still listening to Paradise 98 FM with them side presence at the studio. Thank you to my sponsor, Mario Ludvon. Plus, I'll give him 6 a.m. news, a bulletin, leave me to. Let me take him time check, leave me to become stretch one time, lost 16 minutes, or by me, let's say quarter past six. Low this morning, whatever you're still listening to, thank you to my sponsor, Mr. Vista Gat, company with you all time, Paradise 98 FM. Good morning long brother Lindsay wa Nazup so is that running back to house or we start service finish or misses back to house finish you go you having breakfast pre finish but you have provide one good service lo this morning and good morning every bus drivers where all up and early blow provide them one service you go all citizens Port Vila Efate and of course all outer islands will Vanuatu to Stalo you mean Luganville Santo you mean Lotana or the Mall outer islands will start listening again you will start listening on the website especially around the region all SWP with the MRC workers good morning Livela What about citizens from Vanuatu where we stop overseas? Good morning. And we go to Maspa and Mr. Vestagat Company, believe a lot of time, Paradise 98 FM. All right, families and friends, before we move on to the show, with information, believe me to me, stand by, finish the show. Thank you to Maspa and Vanuatu Meteorology with the Geohazards Department, more weather information, believe me to you. And we issue finish, and long 20 to 5, today morning, where we Monday, number 31 August. Today is last day of August, tomorrow is number 1 September. So yes, Monday, number 31 August, 2026. Well, the information we have to meteorology with the Geohazards Department and we provide them and we stop finish law. For it, leave me the place, let me save, let them you save. My name is Mr. Golson. Today, by me partly cloudy to cloudy intervals with them light showers of rain over the north with them parts below central islands. While partly cloudy with them, partly cloudy with them possible brief showers, lot of different areas around the Vanuatu. Even though got moderate with them fresh southeasterly winds and Mr. Pass over low northern waters, while light with a moderate southeast winds is the pass over Vanuatu. Even though got a marine strong wind warning with me current four northern coastal waters. More hot temperatures for today by Mr. Range from 25 degrees Celsius down long south or 29 degrees Celsius and up long north. Cold temperatures for tonight by Mr. Range from 15 degrees Celsius down long south or 23 degrees Celsius and up long north. Also, just play the Misha Venomo, especially you may where you may stop travel or solo down or something. Today morning, thank you to Mas Pagan, good for the service where Pierre Brunet Misha provide them, especially with them all the ships for him. Blue Water, me look off in his Port Vila, play Mr. Perovico, lo Achin, actually, lo Malakula Venice. Take us in Malakula Venice, lo Luganville Santo, or what I will listen to Lucasem Santo, but Lucasem Santo, lo Teyanamo. Alright, so information, leave me in the solo time, Mr. Goldsem. We got one marine strong wind warning where Mr. over the northern waters. And we've got southeasterly winds of 21 kasim 25 knots with a rough seas blowing 2.5 meters. We've got southeast winds of 16 kasim 20 knots with a moderate to rough seas, a lot of different corners around Vanuatu. Alright, man, I mean, weather information, bring me to whatever you stop by listening. I'm Lehemla this morning. A Paradise 98 FM. Enjoy these vibes coming up your way.
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The messages in my music come from, you know, when I was a child, things that I have seen happening to people within the South African apartheid system.

0: Hello, my welcome long VBDC News. Some school in the state blong make emrere yet from new fla system blong pass fair whereby only start use them throughout long both fila mo efate. New fla system by need the most student blong mashoem ID card blong will get along all transport driver. For them call blong public land transport authority regard them all student ID. He go long all school principal, some school in the awe mo some. You know, save suppose who am responsible for making all student ID with Amy Kaufman or all geta. Tuesday week here by new flabas fair blong pot filamo fule fate by Amy Kam effective. New flab system here by any demol student blong show em all ID card blong only save pembas fair for them. They look look is tap say all student blong full up school, holy no got yet from some school or same hule school. Principal Mrs. McGinn Valia, italem se hemino awe long hem. Long respond na BLTA hemi come out long talem se long money smash this year. Oli bin meke mol awareness finis morai de mol leta. Igo long ol school arikadem ol student idea. Few weeks sipa sigat one video we bin ko viral long social media long Facebook we look him Samuels Papuan. Oli shootum de tuka polo street. Hemi ay bin karam full up mix reaction long all people inside long country especially time Vanuatu blong plantea istap sapotem wopa oplo West Papua blong kasem freedom blong all geta out long Indonesian administration. Wotem hemi a VBDC News ibin reise mataya wotem president blong United Liberation Movement blong West Papua Benny Wenda. No Mr. Wenda hemi talem se mataya hemi serious mo information we movement ikasem. Se tu fla we oli shutum de tu fla ya oli bin stop under suspicion. Se tu fla stop likim information he go long all Indonesian authority. Be Mr. Wenda, he condemn mem all action ya we video ya ishoem. Why me hope se by ino mo happen back again. Long health ministry blong health, he declare rem one more outbreak blong hoping cough long island blong ambay ino long time. Long manisya he got four case long north mo south blong ambay. Ministry talem se all case ya, oli bin kasem straight treatment, mo oli go back home finish, mo ino got one dead. 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News outside long country, ol RSC workman oli stop long ol rural area blong work long small time. 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Pe one union italem se some place blong stop holy no good mo oli no safe especially all barracks. Police italem se place ino safe mo ino straight place blong stop he one big fla problem long RSC system. Government blong New Zealand imekem some Chinese long RSC system. Some good fella company mabay oli save kasem 6 year accreditation mo all workman we oli stop kasem no good fashion oli save apply blong ko out long company. Minister blong immigration Erika Stanford italem se government mabay italem out mo long all rule blong accommodation next manis. Long sport 20 man by the representative Vanuatu long OFC Beach Soccer Nations Cup long Tahiti. VBDC Sports si tok with them head coach by Vanuatu Beach Soccer Team Ben Hungai. Mo italem se election ya hemiko towards Beach Soccer Competition.
1: Folem confirmation blo Vanuatu National Men's Beach Soccer Team blo parlo di zialo. OFC Beach Soccer Nation Cup by Mr. Blo Tahiti. 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
0: emi tok tok plong Ben Ungai national head coach plong beach soccer mo with sports emi putum hand long VBDC News mi Marilo Ludvaun.
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0: Good morning, you're listening to Paradise 90 FM with your boy Cypress inside Lung Studio. Thank you to my swagger, Mari Ludvon, bloss of a give about 7 a.m. news update, leave me to. And let me take some time check, leave me to. Become stretch one time, 5 minutes past seven. Yes, when we start, you guys, one time, 10 o'clock. And next update, leave me to where we come up on 8 o'clock by Mari Ludvon with MVBDC News Desk team. Now, probably come, bloody of the update, you me with them. And families and friends, good morning to you. Yes, you missed up the last day, long money's long August. And tomorrow, you missed up moving on side, long money's long September. And plenty of things are going to be happening on September. For example, one little big fella something will be happen. And me increase long old bus fares. Suppose you know how well of him, me stop let them use of an eye now. Tomorrow, bus fare by me change. By you stop with them, so you stop in tell one bus. You should ask a bus driver an eye. Σε πάει τώρα με εξπλέον λίγο σε bus fare by me change στο site του one especially all distance που είμαι στα κάσε why now all areas where by bus fare me increase λέμε 150 by me κοντά 200 you should ask them all bus drivers πως όλοι στάνε σε bus all bus drivers where all stop listening in the morning how about you explain one time all passengers about tomorrow by increase long all bus fare and one all something especially apply all students believe me that way you started to believe pen pass you must show them the bus driver student ID card leave us time ID card leave blow Elizabeth looks yes you want student or you pay more rate one student yes and maybe want something where me apply and of course portfolio and transport and me apply me too me go especially little student you got some schools well you know where I am but me stop letting you like save now I you have no news you have no radio blow more information you should have contact them portfolio and transport please have give him Lee one update suppose where you still need him more information aside, or suppose you got one concern, or in a threat, you know, hesitate, please have a contact them, put in land transport, obviously, what I'm stop. Now, side them along, obviously, you know, Sheva Provincial Council. All right, so, man, I'm stop letting you miss have so, tomorrow, man, bus fare, by me increase. Suppose we, you know, have a Mr. Lady Savano, especially dedicated him song, I come to you this morning, wherever you're still listening, I'm them. Hope so, I'm put you on right mood, more listen all time. La Paradise 90 FM.
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0: Good morning, you're still listening to La Paradise 90 FM with your boy Cypress inside the studio. Time check belong Yumi to now, yeah? I mean, 18 minutes past 7. Still got more time to start because one time at 10 o'clock. Sports, you just up listening in the morning, yeah? Or you listen to this at 6 o'clock in the morning, I'm going to thank you to my spying, but service to get company real time. La Paradise 98 FM, of course, it is the radio station that's simply the best. All right, families and friends, you're still listening again, but maybe between Pagan and Yumi, especially Yumi, where you're just listening. Sports, you're stopping in bus now, yeah? Or you stop head off, you go to work like this morning, we stop in Tedlo on service bus. You should be asking the bus driver where you stop in Tedlo bus for him now about increase belong on bus fare whereby me stop taking place tomorrow. Yes, tomorrow number 1 September by all bus fares only increase. By me giving all bus driver now, while only stop dropping you the destination in the morning, yeah. All bus drivers, explain them to all passengers believe la. Let them only survey about increase for bus fare whereby me effective as of tomorrow. Suppose we whether you like him or not, by him, he effective tomorrow. I mean, awesome. Just let him serve no more. With him, talk serve no more. You got all students believe me. As of tomorrow, you go. Time you stop ready to leave pass. You must show my student ID card. Believe me. If verify him, say yes. You want student. I think bus driver, by me, look serve all student. More by me, receive by me, receiving payment. Look at that, especially the price for one student. But otherwise, tomorrow, bus fares only increase. You know, for more information, you will start listening in the morning. You sit down with one bus driver. You ask him, where now? By why now? By increase more where all destinations were price by me change him. Only start with you never. Only save later. You save one time. At least you had him straight on bus driver. Let me tell him, Liam. All right. So that starts off as of tomorrow. And good morning, back again. You mean we stop listening? Families and friends, we're starting in glory. Want to travel? Go either Malikula or look at little Santo, hurry up no more, especially you know them. You where you know like him plane, blue low on plane. Don't not forget say Brunei shipping and me got blue water and blessing. Where you out at the morning, afternoon you start asking look at little Santo you now. So I'm good and be fast, very, very reliable as well. Suppose you want to travel go either Malekula or Luganville Santo just in a day. Instead lo for my island almost a week. May one day no got some Luganville Santo. You should go check him out in Melo Brunei shipping in the middle of the town. And blue water nice of go is of make him give him you provide them new service. Okay, we to continue on the more vibes coming up. Good morning every bus drivers will start listening up this morning with the more passengers will you not forget by again blow update the more passengers, especially law increase for bus fare whereby Mr. taking place tomorrow. So tomorrow we just got a feedback law. The look say yes, semi effective from Port Vila. You mean Port Vila and land transport only pass in Venice by as of tomorrow. And Mr. Ray, so you may run, you prepare from that. We stop in pass, that way. Pastor Ray, tell you say you forget say pass way on that. Mr. Reminder, you will know, especially good for customers, all service buses with you Port Vila around the FHA bus fare. And Mr. increase tomorrow. You need to continue with another more vibes coming up your way. Hope say by Vibe and Mr. put you on right mood this morning. You still listening to Paradise 90 FM, of course, taking it easy. Enjoy this just one quick shout out no more. Special dedication is to go out to Taina Kemi, the Amereliu. Thank you to my spark and still listening to Paradise 90 FM. Especially dedicated him song and go to the squad. We'll play slow walk. Hope you pass a one good to the day.
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0: Good morning, you're still listening to Paradise 90 FM, which boy Cypress inside the studio. We've been starting with you at 6 o'clock in the morning, we need to come to Naya and but we start to get one time at 10 o'clock before Mr. Branuelo Yube. Otherwise, yes, you mean we've been enjoying Morali full throughout the last week, Kokasa one time me yesterday, Sunday. Thank you to my spaghetti, lo Kiki Hinge, Kiki Hinge, lo Savage Model updates, especially lo Facebook page for you, and also Emma Long VBDC News Facebook page. Also, just for the Mr. Venomo, full of all the Karam information, especially lo Vanuatu Rally Facebook page, and of course, Emmy really entertaining, give me full of women like him, especially look how the flash mode track. Track me speed more. You need to go watch lo area of lo Corman. Yes, me one awesome performance. Well, drivers believe me, especially you be got New Zealand champion. Believe me, where me stop with him too. Sorry to mass. Tomorrow in a rally, me no pin save participate. Pe all drivers with them co-pilot. Only been style time. Only been from only been control on people accidents. Me lo New Zealand. So only make him so only no save participate lo. Yeah, yeah. Pe otherwise presence lo to let stop. Yes, Boy Nelson with him. Tomorrow in Antonio to let him stop too. To let save. Of course, talk to what you mean, my MC too, especially throughout the event, the rally, because I was one time yesterday. All right, so by me just have more updates, especially the sports news for me, and me along at 8 o'clock. But otherwise, whatever you stop listening to this morning, good morning, Lee Sports, where you've stuck the traffic and you start listening to Paradise 90 FM. And we're beginning the week, and you know what, it must. You must have moved to the new money, tomorrow, you should have seen the September. And man, you should have said yes, Christmas, and me just around the corner. You must have end of the year, maybe we got plenty of events too, especially the end of the year. For example, first snap one and big events that are coming up. And don't forget, say, next month is Vanuatu Made 2 by me, stop on. By me, got to go to the industry, but you come to the studio sometimes, especially this week or next week, but you come to the store and small. Especially long Vanuatu Meet showcase where I'm taking place, and me either 2 or 3 days. But I got to come to the studio now, but I give him me one confirmation. And of course, we'll talk about too, especially all local products or local entrepreneurs, believe me, throughout the Vanuatu, where all these have exposing more products for that. From full of time when it comes to showcase, better you want more products here, employee me rich, me hard, more products you want, me limited. But man, our industry, me coming said, let me help more local entrepreneurs, please me. Please have exposing more products for that, more making more exposing me go, especially through the export as well. So, I mean, by me got a hotel coming to the studio, especially sometimes this week or next week, but me let me use some, promise of a story with them before they blow events and Mr. come up. If you continue the more vibes, speaking of local products, we got one local, yes, of course, one local artist, believe me, Sheila Wills featuring Konkara, with them song entitled Yesterday, cover version produced by Alexis. Especially dedicated to you this morning, we're still listening to Paradise 90 FM. Enjoy this.
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Good morning, you're still listening to La Perda Ice Night at FM with your boy Side Presents at the studio. Time check looking at you now. 4 minutes, we'll start fine at 8 o'clock and then we'll do start at 8 a.m. news update. Believe me too, what Marie Ludvon, by him, I'm giving him the email this morning. What news desk team along of VVDC. And of course, by me still start with you like I said one time at 10 o'clock and then by me start on the way long you will. By Haiti, I'm going to start with you at 10 o'clock at 2 p.m. I'm the mid-morning show. And then at 2 p.m. at 6 p.m. the afternoon groove, by start with the company, Blong Daphne. All right, so whatever you still listening to this morning, thank you to my spy game, but I'm company with you, it's Paradise 90 FM. Since 6 o'clock in the morning, we need to come at 9. By me listening to one vibe, just while I'm just a wet law, news will be to me come up. So keep on listening to Paradise 90 FM. Enjoy this one here, Western Boys Island Medley.

0: Vividis sinus ni Marilor Ludvaun. Ulta tablong Electoral Commission is UMC registered voters long pot fila oligodown long 2026. Be vota turnout mon number blong votes cast igo on tap long 2026. 30,968 voters only registered. Compare with them 38,419 long 2022. In Amy one drop long 7,451 voters or 19%. The number blong votes cast go and up small long 10,801 long 2026. Compare with them 10,692 long 2022. Voter turnout to go and up long 34.9%. Compare with them 27.8% long 2022. One increase long 7.1% points. Number blong candidates he drop to long 67 long 2022, he go down long 54 long 2026. The number blong council seats he stop simak with them 17 seats. Water diarrhea outbreak long Tafia province. Oli bin declarem outbreak long water diarrhea long 5 community long Tafia, especially long Tana. Tafea Provincial Public Health Manager Max Sontabi emitalem se long last 3 week. Health team ibin monitorem situation through long disease surveillance system mo ifinem 81 suspected case.
1: Team hemi startem collaboration yesterday in terms of awareness with them some demonstration of hygiene practices. And to some story and when all medical team do it, we saw them making inside the community in relation to diarrheal outbreak will stop happening this time. Today, lo morning team has been stopped lo main market, lo giving out same story and lo all families so we have current information lo assisting on community splogada. Next week start lo Monday, we go team by him present to all Narafala villages around lo Tana. So far, even lo current one updated lo report lo in lo out islands. You must have worked for surveillance team. You must have worked for some updates. You said for reporting. You need no health facility for you.
0: Public health manager Max Sontabi, he talk more long symptoms plong water diarrhea with all family all staff experience. He mean no affect more picnic no more be all adult.
1: First, some symptoms we full up no all family all staff experience. He Bill hemi tantanin ibu sabi talen lo bisla mausen nausea liban den proud and then hemi narapala symptoms and also time when you go inside the toilet you start looking on stools to do me hemi no normal stool where you start living hemi just water and then hemi tripala common signs where you start affecting on communities or family system.
0: Mr. Tabi, I'm go ahead plong talem se health team. I stop go ahead with them surveillance, investigation, or awareness. Blong control them outbreak, mo stop them spread plong water diarrhea. Deputy Prime Minister, mo Minister blong finance, mo economic management, Johnny Kwana Porasu, mo Minister blong trade, mo commerce, Robson Yavro, oli bin visiting Vanuatu Agricultural Research and Technical Center, of RTC in a long time pass. This is been focus long make coordination between finance, trade, more agriculture, igam strong more. All minister, more all senior officer, only look all work long, RTC long research, more technique support long farmers, food security, more agricultural expo. Government italem si agriculture, trade, more expo, only important sector long LPM economic. Plong Vanuatu Ikro mo kam strong mo. New South Side long country, one tour group we got 11 Australian inside long hem, he lose long side long China, close up long Buddha long time we all big flood, holy stop take place long Nepal mo Tibet. All family blong all get a holy stop ask him all authority blong China, blong give him more information, mo all ask him to government blong Australia, blong give him more help, blong find him all get a. Ino clear amas people long tour group ya holy stop yet long a Tibet. Long sport Vanuatu under 19 men's national team is up now ya long Apia Samoa blong make more last preparation blong hem before all start them campaign blong all get along under OFC under 19 men's championship 2026. Then we stop long Samoa with them 20 players, more all coaching, more management staff. Van Wadu stop long groupie with the Fiji, Tahiti, more defending champions, New Zealand. First match being Van Wadu by against some Fiji long Wednesday to September. After by only first some Tahiti long 5 September, more New Zealand long 8 September. UFC under 19 championship, yeah, he got big fla importance from top two team by only qualify from 2027 FIFA under 20 World Cup long Azerbaijan mo Uzbekistan. More them sports and put men long VBDC News.
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0: Good morning, you're still listening to Paradise 98 FM with your boy Side Presence at the studio. Time check long, you meet you now, yeah? Maybe 6 minutes past eight. We got 2 more hours to start with you before Mr. Runaway Liu and main side of the studio. All right, weather update, leave me to blue 8 o'clock and we stand by to the blessing. Thank you to my spike, the Vanuatu Meteorology. What time Geohazards Department and weather information, and Mr. Coltem. Today, by me, weather information, blue today, Monday, 31st of August, 2026. Today, by me, partly cloudy to cloudy intervals with them light showers. By you, we got over the north with them parts of the central islands, while partly cloudy with them possible brief showers in different areas around the Vanuatu. Even though got moderate to fresh southeasterly winds as the pass over the northern waters, while light to moderate southeast winds, we may expect them throughout the Vanuatu as well. Even though got the marine strong wind warning, we may currents for northern coastal waters and hot temperatures for today, by Mr. Range from 25 degrees Celsius down the south, or to 29 degrees Celsius in the north. Cold temperatures for tonight, by Mr. Range from 15 degrees Celsius down the south, or to 23 degrees Celsius in the north. Even though got the marine strong wind warning, when we stop over the northern waters. Even though got southeasterly winds of 21, custom 25 knots with them rough seas, along 2.5 meters. Even though got southeast winds of 16 to 20 knots, with them moderate to rough seas, little different corners around long Vanuatu as well. Alright, if enemy weather information, believe me too. We're to continue by the more vibes, whatever you start listening, I'm on the Paradise 98 FM. Thank you to my spy again, where you stop by listening, I'm in the morning, yeah? Suppose you listen to finish law 6 o'clock in the morning. Come Kasim Naya, thank you to my spy again, blow. Service the cat company, blum you, and hope you stop enjoying all good little vibes. When we stop, let me give him to you as well. So this one here, especially dedicated, me call every bus drivers, taxi drivers, or transportation drivers, where only stop by listening, I'm this morning. And me good to my spy again, my service the cat company, we've got time, Lord Paradise 98 FM. Hope this Zook vibe will put you in a awesome mood, Lord, this morning.
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Time check, Louis Mitune. Maybe 29 minutes, plus the fine, 9 o'clock, and whatever you're still listening to, I'm in the morning. Let me go to my spy again, but I've got the company of real time, the Paradise. All right, families and friends, we'll stop listening to the morning. Reminder, you mean more, don't forget, buy again, so tomorrow, 1st of September, all bus fares will increase tomorrow. Suppose we, you know, you're just listening to the radio, well, Mr. Blit, you have you will listen at 6 o'clock in the morning, Venice, come to the yes, me sure, so you are aware of initial information. So we check them out on the social media, and of course, you come out the news. Bus fares will be increasing tomorrow, 1st of Tuesday, number 1, September 2026. And also, let them all students only service as of tomorrow, all students only must have some all ID card, all bus drivers, only pen pass, so one student rate, just for bus drivers, and we got them.

Optimus Prime Peter Cullen and me pass away lo age long 85 me all Hollywood superstar and I even pass away lo age lo 85 me lo Saturday we just pass so all fans of Transformers of course probably missing voice yeah? And of course lo upcoming all next movies pretty much but use AI no plus have imitating voice for Peter Cullen just wants more information for you know more especially you me where you like him update the movies and you me like him blow especially follow him all movies for Transformers since lo cartoon you can all real movies for him. Okay, we're going to continue behind the more vibes coming up your way. So listen to Paradise 98 FM. Good morning, Liu. It's just listening. Thank you to my spy game. The service to the company of Liu. 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

0: Good morning, you're still listening to Paradise 98FM with your boy Cypress inside the studio. Time check long, you meet you now, 9 o'clock. We got one more hour, we'll start because one time to 10. And then by me, I stop at Runway Leo. So whatever you're still listening to, I'm Nemlo this morning. Thank you to my smart game, the service that got company of Leo, Tyler Paradise 98FM. Families and friends, we'll stop listening to them since 6 o'clock, finish the morning, I'm Kasim Naya. And you meet full up, you meet stop, finish the all place for the walk. You're still listening to them, one bus, one taxi, one private vehicle, company vehicle, government vehicle, or you stop inside one business house. We'll start listening to this morning or one shop, whatever you stop listening to my either or outer islands with Vanuatu start or North Kasim or South around the region or SWP with them all RSC workers with them all citizens of Vanuatu where you stop overseas more start listening to online, especially the website. Thank you to my spike and service that company of Real Tyler Paradise 98FM. Yes, you must have the last table of August, today me number 31. Monday, number 31, August 2026. Tomorrow, ME number 1, September 2026. But you look how days only fly very, very fast. Once we pass in money for September, what them October, yeah, you start look Christmas in for November, I'm feeling blue Christmas is starting now. All right, and also, just for the day, more buses will stop, only stop around the Port Vila. You mean, especially the Port Vila, you mean, look how full up will be in control of people fines where you mean, the municipal, you mean, give him all. You may not stop and pass all about, especially all passengers. Time where you stand up the road, you go stand up straight the bus stop, you stop and pass. From sometimes you have a Megan bus driver, you can say the problem with him. By me, must find you go to either municipal police. Suppose I stop one place where I know one bus stop. So, full up where you stand up, especially lo, some areas of town, all bus stop where you stop. You know, stop and pass, lo, one place which is feel comfortable the most, just stop and pass. And all bus drivers, time where you look one passenger, I try and stop him, you know, one place where you know, place will stop lo, him. You don't stop from him, you go stop straight one place, will stop him. Me some say, me money will you be still, or some say, bro, you know, finally 10,000 ratu from you look that's why me look got some, upset bus drivers, especially low time on cruise ship down low Port Vila town, and of course, full of low municipal police, only stop around low. Look anyone way me stop no good, only start finally 10,000 ratu, and just will you say one hard work full day, or some normally you saw with him. 13,000-15,000 in one full day. After probably 5,000-10,000 photo on the spot. And maybe one different lost bike. And even though by driver too, I mean, no clad the one I mean again. So, all passengers, stop them all bus, start at the bus stop, or them all drivers, bus drivers. That one passenger, I mean, stand up the one road, you know, one bus stop, where basically cause them issue of the traffic too. You know, stop from him. You go stop the one place where you know, affect them traffic. More by you know, so they go a problem, but fine. All right, small something also, maybe take him into consideration from me. Look, full up, will be in a. Pem oli pin putum pas mi stop lo li masko pem fine and lo obviously municipal of ta kampak nya you look saber no mo seliar no good just for one small mistake no. All right, and to continue the more vibes and especially dedicated to you still listening to this morning of Paradise 98 FM.
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0: Good morning, está listening to Paradise 90 FM, which boy side presence at the studio. You will listen to 6 o'clock when Vinny's come kasem nowia, where Emmy 7 minutes plus the fine M 10 o'clock. And guess what? About Mr. Runaway Leave, I'm catch up with you again tomorrow, same time, same place. Thank you to my spy again, Mr. Listen to the Tropical Morning Show, which boy Cypress and Mellow 6 kasem to 10 a.m. But me logo you with the company belong Haiti by Mr. Botti, you know, 10 kasem one time to 2 p.m. Hello, mid morning show, and then low 2 p.m. kasem to 6 p.m. by enjoy company with Daphne and Mellow Afternoon Groove. Which boy Cypress, start wish you one good day, stay safe always, and enjoy the good vibes with Paradise 98 FM. And me come all time, let me give him Leo. Pass on good morning, must stay safe.
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0: All Blacks are back, and rugby's greatest rivalry tour is about to begin. 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
2: Alright, nice and up even at MME. Taylor Swift with them song title Plank Space. Emi butuma time limit at exactly 15 minutes. Emi lagoan time at 10 o'clock in the morning. And you just had a nice company with them Cypress inside the studio low early morning, 6 o'clock, from 6 o'clock until 10 o'clock. And hopefully everybody had a really nice weekend. Welcome back to first hour Blue Medium Show Blue Me Too Blue today. This is Troya, but I'm keeping you company because one time low 2 p.m. low afternoon. Before into the he's back into what we do best for him to look one and off. MGT and we got about weather blue. You me blue today, Monday, 31st of August, last day blue August. Partly cloudy to cloudy. Mr. Buffalo, Northern Islands, with them showers of rain, while partly cloudy to fine weather with chances of light brief showers of rain. Mr. Blol, Narfula Place. Moderate to fresh southeasterly winds. Mr. Buffalo, Northern Waters, while light to moderate southeast wind. Himi expected. Lol, Narfula Place. Maximum temperature blue mi today. Himi range from 25 degrees Celsius down low south to 29 degrees Celsius under blue north. Minimum temperature for tonight is around 15 degrees down south to 24 degrees Celsius under blue north. You may get the one more in strong wind warning. Hemi stop overlow northern waters blow Vanuatu. And one southeasterly winds with them speed but 21 to 25 knots with them rough soil water. Waves is have a custom 2.5 meters. Hemi stop in place. Southeast winds with them 16 to 20 knots with them rough to moderate the seas. Hemi lol narvola parts blue from Watu. One in place is telling them low morning. Yeah, me hope you start a nice little Monday morning so far. Me can fully believe on that. You enjoy with a nice little selection blue music's here with me. This number here, me Rema with them Selena Gomez. Calm down.
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0: All right, tonight's on number here by Jennifer Lopez. Let me put some time, bring me to Yumi Basim, half blow first hour already. And before we just head towards the 11 a.m. hour, today, Emmy last money's blow August. Yes, it's 31st. And let me leave you with them this question. Tomorrow, Emmy, first day of September, you ask him, you won. Won him, no use of it. Or a better question is, you know, in that September, asking only, what can I get? You ask God, what can you build through me? I mean, you've lost money is people. Money's for August is not a really nice one. You may have blonde all sad news and all accident and things that are happening. New month, I mean, time blue, you make use of new opportunities, new lessons. So maybe September by me, karma, peace of mind to you. Wisdom, all decisions, all choices you make them. Discipline, look at the actions and blessings where you no look at, but it's coming. And remember, something that we need to remember all the time, we pray and put in the work, yes. Faith doesn't mean sitting still, people. Sometimes blessing is still on another side of the other side of the effort that you've been affording. So, August, just say thank you for the lessons. September, we are ready. This is Paradise 98 FM, midday soundtrack, plume to Emmy. 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